0: 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Big and soft and round. Here is baby's hammer. Oh, how he can pound. Here is baby's music. Clapping, clapping so. Here are baby's soldiers. Standing in a row. Here's the baby's trumpet. Toot, toot, toot, toot, toot. Here's the way that baby plays at peekaboo. Here's a big umbrella. Keep the baby dry. Here's the baby's cradle. Rock a baby by.
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0: took the cookies from the cookie jar.
1: Who, me?
0: Yes, you.
1: Couldn't be.
0: Then who?
1: Tara Lynn took the cookies from the cookie jar.
2: Who, me?
1: Yes, you.
2: Couldn't be.
1: Then who?
2: Michael took the cookies from the cookie jar.
3: Who, me?
1: Yes, you.
2: Couldn't be.
1: Then who?
0: Sonya Lee took the cookies from the cookie jar.
3: Who, me?
1: Yes, you.
3: Couldn't be.
1: Then who?
3: Oh, that's easy.
1: Who is it? We all took the cookies from the cookie jar.